0: Five.
1: Some radio stations repeat a song every day. Some repeat a song many times a day. But on 99.7 Bridge FM, there's no repeats while you work. It's the 6 to 6 no repeat workday.

getting harder. My skin was wet, and the world was dark.

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2: I'm Alan Baskin. The federal government will make AI data centres legally required to underwrite new power supply. The Prime Minister has used a key speech to outline how the government will regulate artificial intelligence. Data centres will also have to minimise their water use and ensure energy costs are not passed on to consumers. Anthony Albanese argues Australia should encourage investment in artificial intelligence, but on our terms.
3: The expansion of AI requires a physical material footprint. It needs our land and energy and computing power to operate. That means we can set the terms. We can determine AI's social license. But we have to do it now.
2: Federal police in Sydney have seized more than half a ton of cocaine found in a shipment bound for Melbourne. Chris McCarthy with that story.
4: Border Force officers uncovered the drugs inside a shipping container at Port Botany on Monday. The 14 duffel bags they found are estimated

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1: We're looking nice and clear for Redcliffe, Scarborough and Clontarf, although we do have delays remaining for the northbound trip on the Gateway Motorway through Deegan and Brackenridge, and a spill yet to be cleaned up in Griffin for the Bruce Highway southbound in the left lane before the Pine Rivers Bridge. Minor delays. 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

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And that's the truth. I would have done. I would have gladly done it. Hmm. But you know, that's not the way it works. And those guys looked at me as someone, and several other people, as people who would carry this music on, right? And they bless their hearts that they gave me that kind of thing to go with.

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4: From my classic album feature this week, my guest Kim Wilson's Antones Records debut, Tiger Man, That's If I Should Lose You, and also in that set, Hush on Hush, and She Moves Me. Damn, this album sounds as good in 2026 as it did way back in 1994 when I heard it for the first time. 32 years. Hardly seems possible, until I look in the mirror and stop to consider all the other stuff that's happened to us all in the 3 decades since.

0: last year, an album from the fabulous Thunderbirds, marking 50 years of the Thunderbirds as a going concern. And more recently, the fabulous Thunderbirds' Jimmy Vaughan Years box set, which has just come out and is hitting the stands. There's all sorts of stuff happening. It must be a beautiful thing still to be involved in a band like that so many years later.
1: Yeah, I mean, I didn't really sanction that last release, but okay. he bought the masters. He's got a right to use them. Yeah. And, you know, we had an issue with it being a fabulous Thunderbirds disc as opposed to a Jimmy Vaughan disc. Okay. But other than that, you know, he's got a right to use that stuff. In my mind, everybody's already heard it. Who wants it? So, I mean, I think he's got a few things from the Doc Pomus. But a lot of that stuff's been on record, too. It's been on CD. So, but you know, I have some issues with that release. And I think that, for one thing, it's a pitiful-looking package. I don't really like the package at all. But the fact that he put the fabulous Thunderbirds name on there before he put Jimmy Vaughan's name is that's not right. And I think that, you know, I mean, what am I going to do? Litigate? No. So, you know, it is what it is. It's out there. Well, people enjoy it. I'm sure they will. I mean, I don't think they were my best years, but there are people that are nostalgic about those days. And I think that it's right there for you to get now. You know, I think that, like I say, New West has put out all that stuff already.
0: Yeah.
1: I mean, so people that don't have it, man, they should get a listen to it, because it had some moments, no question. Hey, this is Kim Wilson, and you're listening to Sean Bindley on Blues with a Feeling.
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0: star game, his American League team winning 4-0. 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

Good morning, you'll be Georgia, taking you through until midday today. Coming up in the next break, we'll be chatting with Bruce Murray. And Bruce is attached to the City Patrol Group as the District Crime Prevention Coordinator. So that's all coming up in the next break on 99.7 Bridge FM.